0: on your ground. 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
1: And karma's gonna track you down.
0: 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Sweet like justice,
1: karma is a queen.
0: Karma takes all my friends to the summit.
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2: Hey, beautiful.
3: Oh, short stop,
4: I apologize. I apologize. I apologize. I apologize. I apologize. I apologize. I apologize. I apologize. I apologize. I apologize. I apologize. I apologize. I apologize. I apologize. I apologize. I apologize. I apologize. I apologize. I apologize. I apologize. I apologize. I apologize. I apologize. I apologize. I apologize. I apologize. I apologize. I apologize. I apologize. I apologize. I apologize. I apologize. I apologize. I apologize. I apologize. I apologize. I apologize. I apologize. I apologize. I apologize. I apologize. I apologize. I apologize. I apologize. I apologize. I apologize. I apologize. I apologize. I apologize. I apologize. I apologize. I apologize. I apologize. I apologize. I apologize. I apologize. I apologize. I apologize. I apologize. I apologize. I apologize. I apologize. I apologize. I apologize. I apologize. I apologize. I apologize. I apologize. I apologize. I apologize. I apologize. I apologize. I apologize. I apologize. I apologize. I apolog